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3: Elena here, and welcome to Backstage Country. This week, we have got a guy who's already having an incredible 2026, to put it lightly. Somehow, we were able to get him to drop by for the week. Cody Johnson's here. What's up?
4: Thank you. I'm glad to be here. We do have a lot to talk about. I'm going to try my best to share lots of stories about all these new songs and my new album, Banks of the Trinity, all week long.
3: Oh my gosh, man, I can't wait to hear all about it. 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

0: It's Backstage Country. We've got Cody Johnson hosting this week. We're celebrating the release of his new album, Banks of the Trinity. And Cody, now that I've heard that title track, I can really understand why it's kind of the focal point, why it is the title track. It is very personal, nostalgic, which is a theme through this record. So it does come as a surprise to me, and it may to other people, that this is not one that you wrote. But did the people that wrote this write it literally for you? Because it seems like it could only be your song.
1: You know, I don't know the answer to that question, because when I'm choosing songs, I really try not to ever let myself know who the writers are, because then I can be a little biased sometimes. So when I'm picking, I really don't want to know who the writers are. And then after the fact, when you figure out, like this happened on Leather, when you figure out that Matt Rogers has 3 or 4 cuts on your record, you're like, well, who's this Matt Rogers guy? I want to meet him, and maybe we can write and develop a relationship, you know, for getting more songs. The Trinity River's pretty long, so I don't know where they wrote it about, but it sure seemed like they wrote it about where I grew up, so it was an easy fit.
0: Yeah. Well, and in getting that song, when you heard it, did you know in that moment that, like, did it inspire that you would want that to be the album's title, or did it take a little while to decide on that?
1: No, it was pretty immediate.
0: Really?
1: After hearing that, I thought, man, you know, just like I've had records like Cowboy Like Me, you know, that speaks about me personally, and I feel like that it's very authentic. It's who I am. It's not something I'm trying to fake. Banks of the Trinity, you know, just I know where I grew up, and it's an easy fit to say, you know, this is a part of me that I wanted to share, a part of my story that I wanted to share with people.
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1: I can tell that the adrenaline was real because the next morning I woke up at 7 a.m. for like absolutely no reason.
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0: It's Backstage Country. Cody Johnson is your host this week. We're talking all about the new album that just came out on Friday. And Cody, you are a global superstar. And one of those accolades that makes it very apparent is the fact that you just took home ACM Male Vocalist and Entertainer of the Year. I have to bring that up and say congratulations, because I was just so happy to see you take that night in Vegas. And I mean, your acceptance speech too was like so unexpected. The way that you like dedicated the award to Luke Combs was a really cool moment. Did you know that you would do that if you got that award, or did it just kind of come to you?
1: No, I decided beforehand that I was going to do that. And I meant every word that I said.
0: Yeah. I mean, it was a really beautiful moment. And I can only imagine what it feels like after like that high of those awards and your performance and everything going on in Vegas, overstimulating, blah, blah, blah. What was the rest of that night like for you?
1: Honestly, it was all kind of a blur. It was just one of those, you've worked for something your entire life. And it was a little surreal, I mean, honestly, but I could tell that the adrenaline was real, because the next morning I woke up at 7 a.m. for, like, absolutely no reason. I didn't have to fly out till 10 o'clock. I was up. I was ready to go. That adrenaline was for sure there.
0: I'm sure. You could probably still continue riding that high, because what an incredible experience night, and just... I loved watching it and loved seeing you up there. You were absolutely glowing. And Cody, you know, May was a really big month for you. Not only did that happen, but like there was also the hype of getting ready for the record release, and you got your fifth number one with The Fall, which is such a beautiful way to close out that era. Does it feel like that was a closure?
1: I mean, at one point I was kind of like concerned that this song was not going to do what we thought it was going to do. And then you get your number one the week before the ACMs, and then Male Artist and Entertainer. It just kind of seemed like everything happens for a reason, you know, just kind of all lined up perfectly. And it is the closing of a chapter right before a new album release of Banks of the Trinity. So, I mean, I couldn't have drawn it up any better, even though if you'd asked me that 3 months ago, I would have told you different, but it sure turned out pretty perfect.
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1: Which is kind of risky, to be honest, because, like, what if Luke and I both didn't like the song?
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0: also, I do want to talk about the other collab on here, obviously. Not just your behind-the-scenes creative collaborations, but also, you know, you had Luke Combs on here. And that song was so fun to, like, hear you actually just talking to each other, like, literally shooting the bull. And it kind of reminded me of the Waylon and Hank Jr. song, The Conversation. I was curious if there was any inspiration drawn from that song to this one.
1: You know, I think it was Josh Phillips, Drew Parker, I want to say Ray Fulcher, and God, I'm forgetting one songwriter, and they're Casey Brown is who I was trying to think of. That was, you know, and that's another guy that I haven't met. So, you know, it's like you get these songs, so you're like, you're finding out new talent. You're like, I don't know who this person is, but I sure do love this song. So what else you got in the tank there, buddy, you know? But I think that they definitely had they had an angle in mind writing it so specifically for Luke's life, my life. Which is kind of risky, to be honest, because, like, what if Luke and I both didn't like the song? You know, so it was a Hail Mary of a play, but it was written so well that even Luke was like, well, how do we not record this song? Like, it's literally written about us. Like, two other artists couldn't do it. So I think kudos to them for stepping out and taking a chance and trying it out, because I love it. And it is just, it is a lot about, you know, like, that's the way Luke and I talk. We just we shoot the bull. It's not about stadium tours and ticket sales. It's where are you deer hunting this fall?
0: Mm-hmm. So how did that ask go down? Was it during a hunt? Was it during a hunting conversation? Did you text? Like how did that go down?
1: No, I texted to him, and then about 2 weeks later, he just texted me, "I'm in on this song. Like I love it." And I was like, "Good," because I love it too. But I had to have him say yes in order for me to record it, because I can't sing Luke's part.
0: Yeah. Do you think that this one might have a future life as a single, or is this going to be staying on the album and just a fun thing to look back at with your buddy?
1: You know, I don't know. That's completely up to Luke. Just like I'm Gonna Love You with Carrie Underwood. That was, we needed her permission, her blessing, and her team to be on board. So I don't know. We'll see what the future holds. Maybe that's something that Luke wants to do, and if not, it's a really cool piece on the album.
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It's Backstage Country. We've got Cody Johnson hosting this week. We're celebrating the release of his new album, Banks of the Trinity. And Cody, I loved

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0: What's up? It's Parker McCollum. And here's a song from my new album, Killing Me.
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killing me. This is Cody Johnson, your host this week on Backstage Country. I'm featuring cuts from my just-released Banks of the Trinity album. And coming up, the story behind the cut, I Want You.

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1: It's Backstage Country. Cody Johnson is here this week, and it's so exciting because you just released the album on Friday, so we're really getting to dig into it. And one song that you did release early, I Want You, and it like instantly took on a life of its own. Like, I could not even scroll through TikTok without seeing multiple videos of people creating from the song. Have you seen those videos? Like, have you seen that reaction in real time?
2: No, I mean, people have sent me stuff, but yeah. I really don't get on social media very often because I really can't stand a lot of the negativity, and you know, it's just too busy for me. I try to stay simple. You know, speaking of simple, this song was very simply written. I want you when you're angry, but I want you when you ain't. Like, it's just, it says so much by saying so little. And I think that's kind of like the definition of what a relationship should be. It doesn't have to be, there doesn't have to be a lot of frills to it. It's just, man, no matter what, you know, whether you make a mistake or I make a mistake, I want you. You're it. No matter what life throws at us, I just want you. I love the line where it says, I want you when you hate me, because even when you do, I still want you. It's like, that's real life marriage talk.
1: Yep, it is. And is that one of the reasons that you wanted this one to kind of rep the album and come out early? Because it was really showing that simplicity, that real message?
2: Yeah, and it's just it's so much fun to sing because it's a lot like the painter. Like, I don't have to scream into the stratosphere and I don't have to do a whole lot for the song to really sound the way it's supposed to. More or less, I just get out of the way of the song and the melody and let it come out. And it's really fun to watch the reaction from people.
1: Yeah. Oh, that's like a different kind of pleasure of singing something, right? When it like just comes out so easily like that.
2: Yeah, because you don't have to concentrate as much. You can just sing the song and watch people be moved by it.
1: And that happens no matter where you're listening to it. Will you introduce the song so we can all have that emotion together?
2: This is I Want You on Backstage Country, y'all.

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1: The three of us in the studio are really the, you know, the dream team as far as I'm concerned.
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0: It's Backstage Country. We've got Cody Johnson hosting this week. We're celebrating the release of his new album, Banks of the Trinity. And Cody, how involved were you in the production of this album?
1: I've been very involved in the production of every record I've ever done. I always give Trent Willman full producer credits, but I'm definitely right there over his shoulder giving my opinion. And sometimes my opinion doesn't work. It's not right, but that's part of the creative process is chase the rabbit down the hole, and maybe that wasn't right, you know? So we have a great relationship in the studio. And even my engineer, Jack Clark, you know, he's very much involved in the production process. So that's kind of the three of us in the studio are really the dream team as far as I'm concerned.
0: What is that like, the relationship between you three? I mean, is that like a brotherhood? Because it's something that's a bond that, I mean, I imagine you won't have with anybody else, because it's such a unique experience to create something like this all together and to do it multiple times. Like, what is y'all's relationship like?
1: I don't record without them. I've had to do some that Jack has had to miss here and there over the past 15 years, 20 years, whatever it's been, but for the most part, like, it's always me and Trent. Even if I'm doing a collab project, Trent's always there. Just because he speaks my language better than anybody I've worked with in the studio, and he understands me a lot more than most people. And it's really easy to get creative and to get a lot more productive work done whenever you have that chemistry.
0: When you find somebody that you have that chemistry with creatively and musically, is it hard to work with other people? Because it's like, why don't you get what I'm saying? Why are we not like reading each other's minds? Like, is it almost a blessing and a curse at the same time?
1: No, it is. You know, like, that was one of the reasons why one of the first record deals I was offered, they immediately started talking about changing my producer. And I just shut down. I was just like, no, I'm not doing that. I'm not recording a record without Trent.
0: Yeah.
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0: It's Backstage Country. Cody Johnson is your host this week. We're talking all about the new album that just came out on Friday. And Cody, this rocket I'm on is just a time bomb ticking for me. Is one of my favorite lines on this album. It is so powerful. It's a really vulnerable line at the same time. Like, you weren't lying when you said that this album would open up and parts of you that we haven't seen. And you are a writer on this one. So why was that message important for you to get out and have this song be one of the best songs that won and a place on the album?
1: I was in a pretty burned out spot when I started writing this song.
0: Yeah.
1: When you just listen to the first line, they said I'd never make it, but still here I am. Mm-hmm. You know, a lot of folks try to change me, but I'm still the same man. Good, bad, or indifferent, you know? Whatever your opinion of me is, I'm still that same guy. And just trying to get better every day. And, you know, people look at me and think, oh, I want that. I want what he's got. It's like, dude, do you have what it takes to gut this thing out for 20 years? Because it ain't always been like this. You know, mm-hmm. People see buses and planes and, you know, a nice watch and they're like, oh, I want that. It's like, dude, I've starved for what I have. I've, you know, countless times been in such a struggle mentally and maritally and all these things that the toll that this industry takes on you. You know, and it could be a rocket that blows up in my face. It could be a blow up and I'm the next big thing. You just don't know. You just got to ride it, you know?
0: Did that line come to you, or is that part, like, did that one come from you?
1: Oh, actually, that was Trent Willman. So I started writing it with Trent over the phone, and I brought it out here to the bus on the road, and my personal assistant, one of my best friends, Noe Quintanilla, he lives on the bus with me, and my friend, since we were 14 years old, old bull riding and rodeo partners, Codrick Murphy, I hired him this last year to take over my hospitality department on the tour. Mm-hmm. And we were just honestly sitting up having a few drinks. And I was like, check this song out I'm writing. And then 2 hours later, it's like, I think we just finished this song. And so it was very organic. Yeah.
0: Oh, that makes it even better. I love when things happen that way.
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1: I didn't feel like it fit on the album. I wanted 16 songs.
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0: It's Backstage Country. We've got Cody Johnson hosting this week. We're celebrating the release of his new album, Banks of the Trinity. And Cody, when did you know that Banks of the Trinity was done? How did you know?
1: Well, there are three other songs that didn't make the record that if you listen to them in sequential order, it tells a story of this man and woman. And so I didn't feel like it fit on the album. I wanted 16 songs. And so I called another artist and asked her to listen to these songs. And she agreed that at some point we're going to write the fourth song to the trilogy and kind of tell the ending of their story. And we're just going to put it out as a separate project. Don't really know when, don't have a plan. So once I had a plan for those songs, I looked down, I had 16. And I was like, well, this has been 2 years of putting this together. So I guess this is it.
0: Wow. So it wasn't really like a huge ceremonious moment. It was like, oh, it happened, and I didn't even realize it was happening. That's kind of fun, though, honestly. And I do believe that you hit the nail on the head, because this project feels so well-rounded and so Cody Johnson and this new era. And, you know, I'm thinking about it while I'm going through all of the songs and listening front to back. And, you know, there's some of them that really stand out for, like, the same reason are Horseback, Hello Lonesome, Motel Miss You. Like, it's feeling very honky-tonk, very dance hall and stuff. I was wondering if when you're recording those songs, is there, like, a Texas dance hall that you have in mind when you're actually laying down these songs?
1: You know, when it comes to the honky-tonk stuff, for some reason, my memory always goes to the Grizzly Rose in Denver. It's one of my favorite bars I ever played. Yeah. Just that the way that dance floor just churned all night long, and it was some of the greatest memories I've had.
0: Oh, that's so cool. That's a surprise to hear out of Denver. Yeah.
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0: Country. Cody Johnson is your host this week. We're talking all about the new album that just came out on Friday. And Cody, now that you are on the other side of album release, that's a really, I imagine, like liberating place to be. It's finally out there. It's not just yours anymore. It's everybody else's. But also, it could be like a creatively draining place to be. I mean, where are you creatively right now? Is it just focus on the road? Like, let's step away from that for a while. Do you never stop with the creating? Like, where are you at?
1: I've been writing down some ideas for some songs. I really like to get back into writing more, just to kind of keep my chops up.
0: Oh, yeah.
1: Because I have such great opportunities to write with so many great people. Why not, you know?
0: Yeah.
1: But right now, it's just focusing on getting the stuff on stage. You know, you can't just release an album and boom, let's go play it on stage. You got to really work at it. So right, like even today in Soundcheck, we were going over songs, you know, just making sure we're polished up on them and we play them as good as the record or if not better than the record. Because what happens on a record doesn't always work live. You have to tweak a few things, tones, tempos,
0: right?
1: You know, changes, pauses, all kinds of stuff, even little vocal melodic stuff you have to kind of change for the live show. So I think that's where my creativity switches to, and now I'm just kind of looking forward to getting through the tour and, you know, going home for the holidays, just riding out the road.
0: Yeah, I mean, here for you, it's probably like years almost over because you've already got the rest of it completely planned out, I'm sure.
1: Yeah.
0: So that's wild.
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0: What an epic week here on Backstage Country. I'm Elena. A big, big thank you to our host, Cody Johnson, who absolutely crushed it this week.
1: Oh, thank you. That was a lot of fun. But y'all don't forget to check out my new album, Banks of the Trinity, and I hope to see y'all out on the road this summer.
0: Yeah, well, you're welcome back here anytime, Cody. You know that. We will see you all back here, though, on Monday on Backstage Country.
1: Y'all have a great weekend. Dog.

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4: Holy crap, Dad, you really blew up the deck. It was freaking awesome.
3: Yeah, Care, this Wednesday was ridiculous. So fun.
4: Oh, my God, those two little twins with the country boots dancing, I was dead.
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4: Dad, I mean Country Mills, do you seriously have ZBTV on 4th of July? 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
4: 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Zac Brown music on the 4th. What's more American than that?
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2: Hey, Long Island, it's me, Country Mills from the Dublin Deck.
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2: And we're back.
3: Holy crap, Dad, you really blew up the deck. It was freaking awesome.
2: Yeah, Care, this Wednesday was ridiculous. So fun.
3: Oh my God, those two little twins with the country boots dancing, I was dead.
2: Yeah, Care, and that guy with the Uncle Sam costume, that guy could dance.
3: Well, I hope you're on your game at home, because Mom threw 12 bullseyes in a row with the axe throwing.
2: Yikes, she didn't.
3: Dad, I mean Country Mills. Do you seriously have ZBTV on 4th of July? That's sick.
2: Yeah, Care, Saturday, July 4th, ZBTV is back at the Dublin Deck.
3: That's going to be perfect. Zach Brown music on the 4th. What's more American than that?
2: Yes, Long Island. The Zach Brown Tribute Band is playing live at the Dublin Deck Saturday, July 4th, 7 p.m.
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1: 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Congratulations to the newly married Taylor Swift and Travis Kelce. Happy 4th of July, everyone. I'm Frankie C. Thanks so much for joining me in Shirley, Center Reach, and Brookhaven. Right now, Bailey

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5: And we're back.
4: Holy crap, Dad, you really blew up the deck. It was freaking awesome.
3: Yeah, Care, this Wednesday was ridiculous. So fun.
4: Oh, my God, those two little twins with the country boots dancing, I was dead.
3: Yeah, Care, and that guy with the Uncle Sam costume, that guy could dance.
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4: Dad, I mean Country Mills, do you seriously have ZBTV on 4th of July? 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
4: That's gonna be perfect. Zac Brown music on the 4th, what's more American than that?
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4: Join me, Colorado Care, along with Montana Maddie behind the bar, Salty Jim, and 1,000 of Zac Brown fans this 4th of July.
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1: 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Happy 4th of July and happy birthday, America, celebrating 250 years.
2: Land

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It's My Country 96.1. Good afternoon, I'm Frankie C. Thanks so much for joining me in Greenport, Melville, and Hop Hog. Right now, Old Dominion.

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Happy 4th of July, everyone. 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Hangs his head.

My Country 96.1. So this seems like an appropriate one for this weekend. It's National Sidewalk Egg Frying Day. Is it hot enough to fry an egg on the sidewalk? I prefer mine scrambled, but whatever.

0: Zach John King on My Country 96.1. 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

0: There's Luke Combs on My Country 96.1. Good afternoon and happy 4th of July, everyone. I'm Frankie C. Thanks so much for joining me in Patchogue, Smithtown, and Riverhead. Right now, Dan and Shay with Say So.
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It's My Country 96.1. It's also Alice in Wonderland Day, a day to celebrate the characters created by Lewis Carroll. But I gotta say, almost every character in that movie that Alice runs into, kind of a jerk, with the exception of Bill the Lizard. Yeah, they're all kind of jerks.

Cole Swindell on My Country. Remember, all weekend long, DJ Deuce hits us with the country blend mixes. Yeah, the hottest music mixed back to back and beat to beat while you hit the beaches and the backyards all weekend long, right here on My Country.

0: What's up? It's Parker McCollum. And here's a song from my new album, Killing Me.
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0: killing me. Parker McCollum on My Country 96.1. Hey, make sure you join us tonight at Dublin Deck. Zach Brown Tribute Band will be performing live. Plus, we got a pre-show party starting at 5 o'clock with DJ Salty Jim. My Country will be live from 6 to 8 p.m. with the Wheel of Prizes. And Zach Brown Tribute Band hits the stage at 7 p.m. Don't miss an incredible night of music at Dublin Deck as we celebrate America 250. So make sure you're there tonight with My Country 96.1 at the Dublin Deck.
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1: A colorless landscape. 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What the world needs is a shining hope. 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
1: There's Taylor Swift. A big congratulations to her and Travis Kelce getting married yesterday. Yeah, congratulations. Good afternoon and happy 4th of July. I'm Frankie C. Thanks so much for joining me in Babylon, Mastic Beach, and Mount Sinai right now. Bailey Zimmerman with Chevy Silverado on My Country. Why?

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4: Holy crap, Dad, you really blew up the deck. It was freaking awesome.
3: Yeah, Care, this Wednesday was ridiculous. So fun.
4: Oh, my God, those two little twins with the country boots dancing, I was dead.
3: Yeah, Care, and that guy with the Uncle Sam costume, that guy could dance.
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3: Yikes, she didn't.
4: Dad, I mean Country Mills. Do you seriously have ZBTV on 4th of July? 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
4: That's going to be perfect. Zac Brown music on the 4th. What's more American than that?
3: 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The Zac Brown Tribute Band is playing live at the Dublin Deck Saturday, July 4th, 7 p.m.
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you remember, it's Saturday. That means coming up at 8 o'clock tonight, it's the Mixtape Saturday Night Dance Party with your host, Ryan King. 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
1: Dustin Lynch on My Country. So here's a gross one for you. It's International Cherry Pit Spitting Day. Yeah, the big competition happens over in Michigan. The competitors compete to see how far they can spit cherry pits. She drank.

0: Riley Green on My Country 96.1. Hey, tomorrow we've got a ticket blitz going on at Joint Venture, 2 Munsell Road in Medford. 2 p.m. till 4 p.m. Fathead will be live giving away tickets to some of the hottest shows in the tri-state area. He's got Megan Maroney tickets, Tim McGraw tickets, Dan and Shay, Casey Musgraves, and more. Plus, they've got great deals inside Joint Venture Dispensary. 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
1: A colorless landscape. 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What the world needs is a shining hope. 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

Gentlemen, we are going to prove to the world tonight that the Nerd Brigade knows how to rock. Tom, I have a very important mission in three parts. I need beer, and I need lots of beer, all right? Justin, I need babes. I need women. I need gorgeous, red-hot broads. You got me? Good. Sweet! Eric is here with the tunage! What do you got? Nickelback? You got me Nickelback? All right, fine, they'll do. Boys, get them in there.

Megan Maroney on My Country. Hey, happy 4th of July and happy 250th birthday to America. Good afternoon, I'm Frankie C. Thanks so much for joining me in Setauket, Oakdale, and Hampton Bays. Here's Dan and Shay.

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Rihanna on My Country. So yes, it's 4th of July. Happy 4th of July, everyone. It is also the International Day of Cooperatives. What does that mean? That simply put means help each other out. Yeah, if you're getting ready to do something, maybe host a barbecue, why not lend a hand?

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0: Town on My Country 96.1. 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
5: And we're back.
4: Holy crap, Dad, you really blew up the deck. It was freaking awesome.
3: Yeah, Care, this Wednesday was ridiculous. So fun.
4: Oh, my God, those two little twins with the country boots dancing, I was dead.
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4: Dad, I mean Country Mills, do you seriously have ZBTV on 4th of July? 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
4: That's going to be perfect. Zac Brown music on the 4th. What's more American than that?
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Though you're jealous of your friends in Cabo, posting up, saying one margarita mas. How about we hit Costco? Heard they got a deal.

Megan Maroney. Before that, you heard one of DJ Deuce's country blends. You'll hear those all weekend long. Happy 4th of July, everybody out there. I'm Frankie C. Thanks for joining me in West Babylon, Miller Place, and Manorville. Ain't it?

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0: got a few celebrity birthdays today. Happy birthday to Post Malone, John Waite, Eva Marie Saint, who turns 102 today. Happy birthday to her. And if it is your birthday today, well, a very special 4th of July. Happy birthday to you.
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0: 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Hey, we've got a big party going on over at Dublin Deck. Starting at 5 o'clock today, DJ Salty Jim kicks things off with the pre-party. 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Yeah, happy birthday to America. Head on over to Dublin Deck and have a great time at a great party. And that'll do it for me, Frankie C. I'll see you next time, right here on My Country 96.1. Happy 4th of July, everyone.
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3: Holy crap, Dad, you really blew up the deck. It was freaking awesome.
2: Yeah, Care, this Wednesday was ridiculous. So fun.
3: Oh, my God, those two little twins with the country boots dancing, I was dead.
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2: Yikes, she didn't.
3: 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Do you seriously have ZBTV on 4th of July? 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
3: 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Zac Brown music on the 4th. What's more American than that?
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2: 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Happy 4th of July, everyone. America, 250 years. It's a birthday celebration. Let's have a good time together, right? This is your home for the newest and hottest country songs. 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My name is Murph Dog, along with Fathead.
3: 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We got another great show this week featuring our viral moment of the week, Spotlight Interview with Ian Munsick, Streamer of the Week, and your Murph's Music Minute. Let's get things started with a new act who also writes hit songs for Jason Aldean. It's John Morgan, Kid Myself, on Country Fresh Radio. We were young.

Think As You Drunk on Country Fresh Radio. Riley out on a huge sold-out tour these days, and most recently had Clint Black filling in for Justin Moore as his main opening act, with Drake White on the bill as well. White, Black, Green, I get it, I see what he's doing. Another big tour about to start for this next act, Kacey Musgraves, Dry Spell, Country Fresh Radio. It's been a

Casey Musgraves and that dry spell on Country Fresh Radio. You know, coming up in 3 minutes, we got Murph's Music Minute. That's the latest in country music entertainment. So does Bailey Zimmerman have a legal problem, a serious one? We'll find out more next after Luke Combs rethinks some things on Country Fresh Radio. Hold up.

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1: Let's start things off on a good note. Connor Smith, he's about to be a daddy. He and his wife, Leah, announced the news on Instagram with a picture of the two. And Connor holding up a sonogram. Yeah, this is their first baby together as they got married back in 2024. Now, Leah is a professional surfer, so congrats to the happy couple on their first baby. I'm guessing the future for this child is either going to be gracing the Opry stage or surf on the North Shore pipeline, or maybe both. And it happens to the best of them. So Kenny Chesney kicked off his second year residency at the amazing Sphere Las Vegas. And on night one, he had none other than the Chief himself, Eric Church, come out on stage to perform a couple of songs. And wouldn't you know it, Eric Church was a little rusty when he broke out his famous song, Springsteen, and forgot the words to the song. Matter of fact, he only got one line into the song before forgetting the next line. They shared a little joke about it, and Chesney grabbed the phone from a fan holding up the words to the song and held it for Eric Church to sing. Good news, he got through it though. And it looks like Bailey Zimmerman got himself in a little bit of a pickle, facing multiple charges, including a felony for allegedly trashing a hotel room in Albuquerque, New Mexico. He's also got a misdemeanor charge for falsely obtaining services. That stems from Bailey rescheduling the show he was there for 40 minutes before the doors opened to the venue. And by the way, the reason he gave on social media was that he wasn't feeling well. Well, when housekeeping went into Bailey's room the next day, they said it was a total disaster. We're talking broken phone, damaged TV, furniture damaged as well, a hole in the wall that amounted to over $16,000. Oh, and throw in a $400 alcohol tab that wasn't paid. Now, Bailey did issue a statement through his attorney.

0: responsibility for his mistake. Bailey Zimmerman, it's not the 80s anymore. You're not in a rock group either, where that kind of behavior was more expected. That's it for your Murph's Music Minute.
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That's Gavin Adcock Wannabe on Country Fresh Radio, only playing the newest and hottest songs and artists in the country music format. 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
1: You know, most artists reach this point in their career at some point. They get married, start releasing songs about their spouse, or they get divorced and start writing sappy relationship songs. And there is always the "I just had a baby and my whole life has changed" songs. That's the era this next artist is in. Cole Swindell. He's proud to be a girl dad, and boy, is it streaming. And yes, it's called Girl Dad. For the very first time on Country Fresh Radio.

0: 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Happy to be with you each and every week on the show where you can always find the latest from Nashville. 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
1: Hey, thanks a lot, Fathead. You know, we're just minutes away from our Spotlight Artist interview with Ian Munsick. You know, he has a new hit he just dropped. First, one of the big three females, Megan Maroney, Medicine. It's on Country Fresh Radio.

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2: Our special artist interview this week is with Ian Munsick. Ian has an interesting background and didn't necessarily take the traditional route to Nashville.
3: Yeah, I grew up on a ranch in Wyoming, and my dad and my two older brothers, they all play music as well. And my dad taught us how to play music at a pretty young age. So by the time I was about 10 years old, I was on stage with my brothers and my dad playing in a band, and we would play, you know, rodeos and dances and private events and just kind of anywhere that would have us, we would play. And we gained quite a bit of popularity through the state and kind of through the region, and I always knew that music was what I wanted to do with my life. And I loved growing up on the ranch, but in terms of ranching as a job, I enjoyed being on stage a lot more than stacking hay bales, you know. That kind of inspired me to move to Nashville when I was 18. And through that, I met my beautiful wife, who's also my manager. And she really just started to open up a lot of doors for me in the industry. And we teamed up and we got a record deal, started to help me with my touring. Other artists like Cody Johnson and Lainey Wilson, and you know, they kind of started to recognize that and had me go out on tour with a bunch of my heroes. And yeah, man, just still blessed enough to be able to make music and just keep on chasing my dream.
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2: Back with Ian Munsick, our special guest this week on Country Fresh Radio. If you go see Ian in concert, the first thing you'll realize is how unique he is. One of the reasons for that are the cover songs he chooses to play, from Ozzy Osbourne to Sabrina Carpenter. So growing up on a ranch in Wyoming, where did that come from?
3: That's a good question. You know, I think that it all goes back to my dad. He taught me how to entertain on stage and not just play music in the corner. He is an extremely engaging entertainer. So at a young age, I was able to watch that and learn from him. You know, the kind of music that I make is very inspired by the West, but there's a flavor to it that has this kind of hooky element to it, and kind of has an entertaining thing to it. And so when I was starting to kind of be my own artist a few years ago, I knew that people in country music, yes, they're very proud of country music and they love it, but good music is good music. It's very obvious when you go to a country concert and you hear a cover of Toby Keith. I've always known that for me to stand out, that I need to cover tunes that might be a little bit more unexpected. And I have a high tenor range. And so, you know, covering Britney Spears and Ozzy Osbourne and Sabrina Carpenter, you know, just all across the map, and Fleetwood Mac, these icons where if you put a fiddle in it, it starts to feel authentic, but in a very strange way. But man, when we play that live, people always start to freak out. And really all I want to do is just put on a entertaining concert and allow people to walk away and feel like that was one of the best live performances that they've ever seen. You know, that's always my goal.
2: And we do walk away thinking that, Ian, very much so. More with our special guest interview, Ian Munsick, next hour. Here's the new one from Stella Lefty called Boston on Country Fresh Radio. 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

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And remember, if you want to connect with us, you can give us a follow on our socials. 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Up next, as we keep things going, it's the new country star. It's really starting to take off. Check it out. It's Cole Wetzel, Hurts Like You, on Country Fresh Radio. Jammed.

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3: Here we go, hour number two of Country Fresh Radio, 4th of July weekend style, celebrating America 250. This is how we do it. Why not play some new country songs? 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Hope you're having a great holiday weekend, and please celebrate safely out there. But remember, this is your home for the newest and hottest country songs, especially if you're barbecuing it around. My name is Murph Dog, along with Fathead.
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Baby.

Ashley Cook with Baby Blues on Country Fresh Radio. She's a big WWE fan. Did you know that? You know, we're 3 minutes away from Murph's Music Minute. So are Dan and Shay actually crashing weddings? We'll find out next. First, the legend that keeps releasing hit summer songs, it's Chesney. 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
1: You know, I, for one, am a big fan of artists who cross genres, especially ones that come to the countryside. Take R&B artist Ne-Yo, for example. He's currently working on a country album. Even NBA star Jimmy Butler is working on an album as well. Now it appears that the rock group, The Killers, remember them? Yeah, the singer Brandon Flowers is in fact releasing a country solo album, August 21st. But he did set the record straight. He said, "This is not me running away from rock and roll. I don't want to replace my old songs. I simply found room for more." Seems to me Brandon Flowers is looking at it from Mr. Brightside. See what I did there? And it appears that a Tennessee real estate agency is suing Luke Bryan and Jason Aldean to the tune of $1.4 million for allegedly not paying rent on their Nashville restaurant. Now, the lawsuit filed is over unpaid rent from E3 Chop House in Nashville, and in the complaint, it's alleging that the celebrity investors failed to pay rent for January and February and violated the restaurant's lease, which is supposedly up through August 2029. The spokesperson for the E3 Chop House said that none of the restaurant's partners had prior knowledge of the complaint, and the spokesperson also said that a resolution is currently being pursued. And it seems to me like Dan and Shay's favorite movie is Wedding Crashers, because that's just what they did. They made a fan's dream come true when they crashed her wedding. You see, Emily Hood Weiss responded to Dan and Shay's Instagram story where they asked if any couples were getting married in the Nashville area anytime soon. She gave the information of her wedding, and then they ghosted her. Turns out, they weren't ghosting her at all, but merely planning behind the scenes on how to crash her wedding and surprise the newly married couple, which is what they did, including playing a few songs with a newly released song called Marry You Again. I mean, I'd rather have Dan and Shay crashing my wedding than Vince Vaughn and Owen Wilson, wouldn't you? That's it for your Murph's Music Minute.
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His name is Cameron Whitcomb. Kingdom of Fear is that song on Country Fresh Radio. For some, this may be the first time you're hearing that name. Already 1.4 million followers on Instagram and an absolute superstar in the making. You know, we'd love for you to connect with us on social medias. All you got to do is head over to any one of them, search Country Fresh Radio, give us a follow. We do appreciate it. As we keep things rolling with Graham Barr and Break Up Down,

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We're just 3 minutes away from our viral moment of the week, and this week it involves a canceled show with stitches and a concussion. But first, Lauren Elena, Better Off on Country Fresh Radio. 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
1: Well, this moment went viral for all the wrong reasons. Kane Brown was supposed to perform a few weeks ago at Tight Ends and Friends, the concert put on by some of the top NFL players and held in Nashville. This was the event that Lainey Wilson brought Taylor Swift out to sing Love Story. You might have seen that. Many other stars were there, including Dan and Shay, Mitchell Tenpenny, and more. And Kane Brown was supposed to perform, but unfortunately, a few days prior, was injured pretty badly by a stray golf ball. Yes, a golf ball hit Kane in the head, not only gave him a concussion, but also required 23 stitches. The pictures, pretty nasty, and we're hoping for a quick recovery by Kane.
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And coming up in 3 minutes, we continue our conversation with our special guest this week for the Spotlight Artist Interview. His name, Ian Munsick. First, it's Matt Cooper, Highs and Lows on Country Fresh Radio.

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1: 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We're back with our Spotlight Artist interview featuring Ian Munsick. Ian has had some interesting songs released to country radio, including his latest single, Love is Blind. It sounds like a love song, but the lyrics are more like a hate song. Where does he find the inspiration when he writes?
2: I'm from a very unique part of the country, and I always want that to come out in my music. I don't want it to be just another tune that you hear. I want all of my music to be like, oh my gosh, who is that? You know? And so I don't have a ton of heartbreak tunes because I'm happily married, but country music and heartbreak just go hand in hand, man. So I was like, you know what? We should have a heartbreak song, and I just love the juxtaposition that music allows us to create with a very happy kind of musical background of the, you know, the that's very happy and like hooky and catchy, but then the lyrics are, you know, you were out cheating on me, and I just think that's a really cool way of twisting it so that the audience feels happy when they hear the music, but then they also feel the heartbreak, and that's just the magic of music, you know.
1: 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You told

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1: New Music Spotlight. Our final chat with special guest Ian Munsick this week. We found out a lot about Ian this week, where he's from, what inspires his songwriting, and even a bit about his incredible cover songs. But what if Ian was not a musician? What would he be doing right now?
2: I probably would still be ranching back in Wyoming. You know, that's what my brothers do. That's what my dad still does. So I would probably be on a ranch in Wyoming. And that's a great lifestyle, man. And unfortunately, it's one that is a lifestyle. And it's not just a job. It's, man, you got to be out there all day, every day. There's no vacations. Crazy industry that I am in is a lifestyle as well. It's not just a job. So those two things can't really go hand in hand at the point that I'm at right now. But eventually, that's the goal, is to be a part-time rancher and a full-time artist. That would be the dream.
1: Something tells me Ian will achieve that dream one day. Great artist and a lot of fun spending time with him this week. Up now, it's Jacob Hackworth. What took you so long on Country Fresh Radio?

Jacob Hackworth, what took you so long on Country Fresh Radio? You know, only the hottest songs being played each and every week is right here. Up now, a duet with two big names coming together. It's Lainey Wilson along with John Mayer. Of all names, didn't see that coming. Phone, keys, wallet. It's on Country Fresh Radio.

0: 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Hey, I want to take the time to thank y'all for joining us. We hope you enjoyed the new music that we brought to you and had your barbecues partying up to or your dance house parties going to. Happy 4th of July weekend. 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